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a brand new me, I guess. Looking back, I could have been worse, but I could have been better too. It's true. It's true.

masterpiece. Oh my, my, oh my, my love. I take one look at you, you're taking me out.